0: This is SportsCenter.
1: I'm John Ryder. The Sunday night baseball game goes to the Padres. No problem with the Astros, 7-2 tonight in San Diego. Austin Hayes in his first at-bat as a member of the Padres just signed. Pinch hit two-run homer in the win. San Diego is one and back of both Arizona and Philadelphia for a final wild card spot. Braves have won six straight, 4-1 over the Mariners in Seattle. Tampa Bay has a 5.5 game first place lead on the Yankees. Big AL Central series wrapping up in Chicago.
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3: Swing and a blast to right, way back there. It is gone. You asked for three, you got three.
4: Okay, then. Thank you very much, Colson.
1: The call on ESPN 1000, that was the difference maker. Colson Montgomery, three-run homer, is 26th, and the White Sox topped the Guardians 5-3. Chicago now with a four-game first-place lead on Cleveland. A's over the Red Sox 4-3, and the A's Jacob Wilson.

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1: I'm John Ryder. Sunday Night Baseball in San Diego, and the Padres knock off the Astros 7-2. All on home runs, all the runs, including a Fernando Tatis Jr. three-run shot, his 11th of the season. The Dodgers' recent woes continue in Arizona.
2: The 1-1 pitch from Robleski swung on and mashed towards the corner on its way. 2-0 Diamondbacks.
1: Call on Arizona Sports 98.7 FM. Ketel Marte, that two-run homer, his 20th, and the Diamondbacks double up the Dodgers 4-2. L.A. has lost 8 of 9, while the Rays have won 6 straight. They down the Mariners 4-1 in Seattle. Tampa Bay 5.5 up on the first place for first place on the Yankees, who lost to the Braves 2-1 in 10 innings in the Bronx. Atlanta's won 8 of 10. Michael Harris, the game-winning RBI single, and Matt Olson with a solo homer, his 34th of the season. Detroit is a surprising 5-2 since dealing Tarek Skubal and others. Tigers take the Giants 3-1 in 10 innings. Haoyu Lee, the go-ahead RBI single in the 10th. Pete Alonso, a pair of two-run homers, now is 25. The Orioles, no problem with the Rangers, 10-5. Ends a Texas five-game winning streak. Mets clobber the Pirates 11-1. Bo Bichette goes 5-for-5 with 3 RBIs. And the Cardinals use a 3-run 8th to outlast the Rockies 7-4. In golf, Michael Brennan wins the Wyndham Championship in Greensboro, North Carolina at 22-under, 3 ahead of Bo Hostler, and Brennan earns a spot in next year's Masters. Ty Gibbs wins the NASCAR race in Iowa, his second career victory.

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1: Taylor McBride, 43-point game. The Lynx get another win. Washington also winning again. That's now 7 straight for the Mystics. Phillies get a walk-off win in 12. Brewers a 10-inning walk-off and a milestone.
2: On the Twins, right fielder Miz kicks the 0-2 pitch. Swing and a miss. He struck him out. Fastball at 102. A half-hearted effort out of Roden, and that is strikeout number 200 on this season for Jacob Mizorowski.
1: 620 WTMJ. Mizorowski, 6 innings, 9 strikeouts, giving him 200 for the season in 129 and a third innings. That's the second fewest in a season in baseball history. Brewers wind up winning it in 10. Jake Bauer's walk-off single in the 10th, his third career walk-off hit, his first since September of 2024. Speaking of 10-inning games, Tigers, Giants.
3: Henches delivers the 3-2. Lee fights it off, and this one's going to be looped over Devers, and it touches down into right field. Lee over to cut it off at the line, but Riley Green, he comes in to score from second, and a fired up How You Lee puts the Tigers back on top. They take advantage of the free runner as Lee comes up with a big RBI single here in the 10th.
1: 97-1 the ticket. Lee, the go-ahead pinch hit single in the 10th. First career go-ahead hit in extra innings of his baseball career. Now has 5 pinch hits this season. Tigers go on to a 3-1 win over the Giants. Tigers have won 8 of their last 11. They've outscored their opponents 89-27 over that span. Tigers now 58-60 this season. First time since the end of play on May 7th. They're within 2 games of 500. As for the Giants, 2-7 in their last 9 games overall, 2-4 in the last 6 interleague games. Diamondbacks

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0: from Vancouver.
1: Yeah.
0: Vancouver Island, which is Victoria, which is actually the capital of British Columbia.
1: Yeah.
0: And it is a unbelievable place. Well, you could have spent the whole time there. It's so gorgeous.
1: It's supposed to be great. Vancouver. I liked Vancouver a lot. I liked Montreal when I was there. That's more like Chicago. And then Quebec City is like you're in Europe somewhere. Yep. It's completely different. I've never been to Toronto. But and then we've been to Vancouver, which Vancouver. I like Vancouver. It's pretty. It was, like I said, it's like being in the Pacific Northwest.
0: Yep. Well, it's a little like being in Europe as well. Yeah. Mm-hmm. Yep. 703-780-3776. Let's stay on time because we got What Did You Learn This Weekend in One Sentence coming up at 45. We are headed back to the Golden Nugget. I want you to join us for a fantasy football draft. This Thursday in the 7 o'clock hour, we're going to give away a spot for you and a friend to be in our league. That'll be the last spots that we're giving away. The winner's going to get a two-night stay at Golden Nugget on the 27th and 28th. Of August, $200 in food and beverage credit and dinner at the DraftKings Sportsbook during the draft. So tune in Thursday. And the Golden Nugget wants me to tell you that they want you there. That, come on, let's go. If you're looking for a great place to have your fantasy draft, how about there? 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

0: We're like, Don Nelson's a weed head? Wait, Don Nelson grows his own? Okay.
1: Good on him. Good on him. Dell, you're going to find out.
2: No, I'm not.
1: You will?
2: No, I won't.
1: Don Nelson. Prediction.
0: Oh, yeah. He was a weed farmer. Oh, I'm sorry. It was in Maui. Don Nelson. It's called Nelly Kush.
1: Yeah.
0: And he grows weed, or he grew weed in a 22-acre weed farm in Maui.
1: Good for him. God, that's a great way to go. Great way to go. All right, 713-780-3776. 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